Hey, what's up, everyone? This is Brent from the band Shinedown saying congratulations and happy 30th anniversary to the incredible Hard Drive.

0: It's Anything, Anything, I'm Rich Russo. Springsteen, Born USA, the Electric Nebraska version. Green Day, The American Dream is killing me. And then Don Ho, which one of the most positive, uplifting American songs of all time. This is America. Great stuff. That song really is underappreciated and maybe should be played more. It was on like a weird Don Ho live album, Live at the Polynesian Palace, and Don Ho was there. But like at some point, somebody should cover that song and really, really Americanize it and get it out there. Maybe like a country artist or something. Maybe I'll get some juice. Let's take a break right now. We'll come back. We'll close out the show with a couple songs and we'll say goodnight to America for America's 250th. Stick around. Anything.
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It's Anything, Anything. I'm Rich Russo, Jesse Malin with America Into. A song called America's Way by the Flippin' Rileys. We played that last year. It was a pretty cool song. Got some nice response to it. It's a guy named Phil Lynch with Colin Riley and Bill Riley. They're from Wilmington, Delaware. And they sent that song in. Patriotic, kind of a nice way to lead into our closing song tonight as we get to the end of the America 250th celebration here on Anything, Anything. Gave you a lot of American songs. And, you know, I could have done 6 hours of this. There's so many great American songs. A lot of them get left off, but I got to say goodnight. So I'm going to do this one. It's Goodnight America. It's Dramarama, a.k.a. John Easdale, on this one with a thing he did for public radio, which is very, very important to what goes on in America, of course, public radio and NPR. He released a CD called Public Radio CD where he put a live version of this song and a bunch of other things, of songs he's performed on public radio throughout the years. And if you bought the

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0: It's Jersey's Rat Radio 95.9, The Rat. Top of the morning to you, baby. It is your boy Gotts here. Yeah, I know it's Monday. Oof. But what a hell of a weekend we had here. Oh, my God. I hope you had a great 4th of July. I know I did. My Lord. A lot of fireworks going off around town here. And it was beautiful to see all that. And everybody had smiles on their faces. I hope everybody enjoyed themselves and everybody's safe and sound. But here it comes. Yeah, Monday morning is among us. But we're going to get you through it. No doubt about it. Big shout out to my good friends from Dunkin' for getting this morning going right here. My God, they got the brand new Reed Grand opening on 16th Avenue Ocean. And let me tell you, they are doing the job. If you don't believe me, there goes some down the pike right now. Make sure you stop by Dunkin' on 16th and Ocean to get your morning going. It looks like a crappy one at that. But nonetheless, we got plenty of Rat Rock getting you through this one. And we're going to get everything you need to know to get your day started. That starts with your 95.9 Sports Scoop. Jumping in here in just a second. Right now, be careful on the roads. And here that comes the 95.9 Road Report just for you on the Rat.
1: Jersey Road Report, looking at a mess in Middletown. Yes, you had tons of trees and wires down in town. Power outages as well. And now a water main break for Neversink River Road. This will be by 35. Be careful. You'll have to get around that. Overall, we've got just traffic starting up in Lacey Township for 9 southbound with the construction by Lakeside Drive South. And the parkway is in good condition. So northbounders from exit 63 through 105, trouble free. I'm

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0: 3rd, baby, rocking it. Monday morning here on Jersey's Rat Radio, 95.9 The Rat. It's the morning rat race. Coral Craft does have the morning off. You got your boy Gots here, and coming straight ahead your way, we got to dive into today's Rat Rock news. Got some news on some Sammy Hagar and Oasis. They just revealed their first teaser for their new movie there, this new documentary that's coming out called Don't Look Back in Anger. We're going to give that a listen. That's coming up just around 8:20, about 10 minutes away. Right now, though, it's been a little messy out there, so let's grab a quick check of the roads, and please be extra careful. Fire it up there, Honeycomb.
1: So many troubles this morning. Poor visibility in a lot of places with still rainfall, slow-moving volume on the parkway. We've had it between exits 80, 89, 91, even those northbound if you're going up near exit 100. These are going to be slower areas this morning. Route 33 by Woodward Road. You've got traffic both ways through Manalapan this morning. Riding along on 9 through Old Bridge will take some time. Even 34 in Colts Neck or going up through Newman Springs Road. That's actually the heaviest part of 34 right now. There are a lot of train delays this morning. I'm Christina Lang, and that's your Jersey Road Report.
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